0: possible stolen vehicle. It's going to be a purple Dodge Charger. Rocky Top saying it just passed the Lake City Highway at the Clear Branch, headed towards Medford 4 Lane. Thank you.
1: Now, I'll go look at that vehicle.

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0: have a disturbance. It's 103 Leaf Lane. It's going to be between a father and son. The father is the caller. He states the son has a history of schizophrenia. He's not been taking his medicine. He seems to be in some sort of episode. What do you advise?
1: $129 from $175, I'm available.
2: And start that way. If there's anybody else, somebody will have them start with you, please.
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1: 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We're in service. 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

27 charge up. Charlie stop, 549, Bravo November Kilo Sierra, 549, Bravo November Kilo Sierra. We're actually pulled in behind the church here at North Main and Spring Street. We shot on a white Mazda MPV van.

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2: Holding traffic hazard, vehicles parked in a roadway blocking the bridge, Irwin Mill Road at Mountain Road. I saw subjects fishing off the bridge. Bridge allegedly is posted, you're not supposed to.
3: Mr. Rogers, that plant is valid. He's negative locals in MCIC.
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0: I got a 10 CDL for status. Also, can you confirm insurance on that back?
1: Go ahead with it.
0: 10 CDL 156-015-971. 156-015-971.
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0: 27 comes back from Allison M. Long out of Lenore City. 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

0: Thunder Bucket North Charles on Tennessee 165 Bravo Romeo Charlie Delta 165 Bravo Romeo Charlie Delta.
1: 1984
0: Silver Ford 500.
2: Oh. I'm sorry, where do you guys work? What do you advise your location was?
0: 1200 block of North Charles, be your public safety lane.
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1: 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Myself and 129 are trying to ascertain where she's at.
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0: 327, can I get another for the off up?
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1: 26, 27, what's your location?
0: I'm North Falls, right here in front of the jail.
1: 26, 25, I'm closed, I'm about 30 seconds out. Want me to be in route?
2: My question was 9, I'll be on 10, 15 more minutes.
0: 10-4, that's fine.
1: That's all right, copy.

0: 29 co-workers on the phone with Campbell County now. Just now giving them all the information.
1: I'll be on scene with it.

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0: I have a theft call in the south on Hoy Street. That happened over the weekend. They just need a report.
1: Copy, I'll be on the off. What's your address?
0: Address is 423 Hoy Street. He has a suspect and a witness. He's advising he took a Chromebook and came through the window.
1: Chromebook, I'll be on the off.

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0: Disturbance 3201 West Wolf Valley Road, crossing Moccasin Hollow Road. Caller stating that someone is in the field yelling, someone help me. A second subject is outside yelling threats. The subjects are right beside the swimming pool on the property.
1: Copy that.
2: I'm clearing it here. I can be out from Lake Point.
1: 170, 174. Both of you go down there with me. Temple?
2: Copy.

is en route to West Wolf Valley Road. 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He's the one making threats. He has on a black shirt and a backpack. There's a female subject walking with him wearing a light colored shirt. She said that the subject walked further onto the property away from the roadway. She can no longer see them.

0: this man. 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

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This is going to be between a father and his juvenile son. He's 16 years old. He stated that his son, Ethan Giles, charged at him with a knife. He advised that he has some kind of mental issues. The caller is no longer on scene. He advised his wife is at home with the son.

0: 29 I've arrived.
1: Any wrong thing?
2: 73 also.
3: Copy. Can either of you all advise what 170 traffic was?

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1: 1026. This individual wore out. Does he have any DUI history?
2: We do not have
1: the
2: DL to that subject yet.

0: 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I've got it.
1: Go ahead, Richard.
0: That'll be 083-858-273. Field 083-858-273.
1: Receipt, stand by. Has lengthy history with no DUI at this time.
2: $129. Can you reach out to the complainant and see if he can come back to the residence, please?
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0: 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He's in our system.
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0: Show me en route to 157 Carriage Point with DoorDash for this subject. Carriage Point, is that in Carriage Trace or Carriage Point?
1: Let me check. Stand by.
0: Carriage Point is going to be Carriage Trace. It's going to be when you go by the pool, you'll go straight, and that'll take you into Carriage Point.

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1: Blood draw.
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0: 25, I've added that Michael Wandale to your card.
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1: One sounds like all.
0: Report Chief Alpha, subject at 139 at Hot Springs. I just questioned you being around. He's got some video footage. He wanted to show this.
1: One sounds like all.

0: 2.6. I'll be back to service.
1: Proceed.
0: 2.6, I apologize. I'll actually be back en route to 1200 block North Severs to sit with that vehicle.
1: Proceed.

0: last unit.
1: 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Can you advise Michael Longo?
0: Number 47, Michael Wandale. His DL number is going to be 091-859-181. That's 091-859-181.
1: 10-4. I believe there was a misrepresentation information. The test is going to be announced. Do you have any code?
0: It's

0: 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His DL is 012-376-838. 102-376-838. Matthew Wandale, date of birth, 10-6-85.
1: Copy, just verifying. It's going to be 102-376. What was the rest of it?
0: 838. 838.
1: Copy, simple, thank you.

Charlie, Uniform, Romeo, Romeo, Ida, Echo, 7-1 of 77. Final is Ethan Giles, 11-11-09. He's the one that's right.

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1: 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I'll be out there taking your intention facility.
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0: 175, I'll be out at Clinton Highway and Powder House Road, removing debris from the road.
1: Copy.

F-150 to James Berry and Paula Furlong, Pine Ridge Road out of Clinton. It's valid. I guess it's the one insurance firm.

0: just advise that disabled vehicle still on Oliver Springs Highway close to Tri-County. If you could, it's still not a hazard, but if you just let OSPD know in case somebody's walking with a gas can or anything.
1: Copy.
2: 174, 173. Oz was out with that vehicle earlier.
0: Copy that. That makes sense.

0: 7. Yeah, 27, are you still close by the CD?
1: Yes, 10-4.

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1: Walmart.

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Five dogs, Jordan.

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1: Yeah, traffic.
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0: Go ahead.
2: 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Come back on a white Toyota. Stand by for final.

26. She's called back for a third time. She says he's hitting up Charles Severs towards Walmart. He's going to find him.

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I got 10 CDL for you over there.

0: 27. 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He finally called back to fourth, excuse me, at this time, saying he hit the interstate, so I told him he had to call DHP. 10-4.
1: Yeah,

0: 175, did she happen to check the force to see if it was like an Amazon Flex driver?
1: The caller states she has video footage, but she didn't need to speak with you unless prompted. He appeared to be limping. She couldn't tell if he was intoxicated or not, but it didn't appear to be an Amazon driver.
0: Copy.

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0: Oh, the Springs Highway at Marlow Circle, parking lot of the Dollar General Market, Tennessee tag, Bravo Sierra Romeo 7869, the black Honda.
1: Maybe you're valid, maybe you have stolen insurance confirmed.

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0: Possible injury, non-injury, Bethel Road at Joe Owen Road. Complainant said it's going to be near 163 Bethel Road. There's a man standing in the road covered in mud.
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0: Sir, traffic hazard. Could be Old Lake City Highway, Elliott Lane. Clear registered tree in the roadway is blocking one lane.

0: 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I was able to make contact with that individual, GOA, showing back in service.
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0: 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Knox County is advising they need a welfare check on a Blake Diaz due to defendant Aiden Diaz's GPS battery is dead and they can't track him.
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0: Made contact with the homeowner. She advised neither of those people live here. Show us back in service. 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
0: Says Mark Tory Kate, Tennessee registration. Mike Yankee 2499, Silver Toyota Sequoia.

0: Yeah, Mrs. Simon, it can be for a six-year-old female has a fish hook stuck in her leg and is attached to the bed. It's going to be 904 High Street, apartment number 3. Nearest cross street is going to be Park Avenue.
1: Service verbal one.
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0: 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Attention all units, be advised Harris Street will be closed at 2 from 5 p.m. today.
1: Hey, 21, copy.

Attention all units, stand by for Bolo. Attention all units, be on the lookout for a reckless driver. They will be in a white GMC SUV. The partial registration is going to be 988, last seen on Main Street, turning on the Weaver.

0: 思うんですよね。そんな発想でしょ、これ。
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1: All right, Eagle Dead number 815-1087 is available. I'm going to see you tonight. Welcome to Jesse.
0: Appreciate it. Thank you.
1: Good.
2: I'm leaving on that order of protection. Contact was made.

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1: If you would, show me back in service, warning issued.
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0: Attention all units, stand by to copy Bolo. Attention all units, be on the lookout for a reckless driver. They will be in a black car, and they just turned on Longmire from the boulevard.
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1: 3-2, I'm right here, I'll take care of that.
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1: 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What was your location?
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1: 201, go ahead.
0: Sexton Cochran is revoked. He's negative locals.
1: Mackenzie, Ashley, please.
0: Negative NCIC as well.
1: Thank you.

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1: Could you repeat?
0: Sorry, I covered you. Say again.
1: Could you repeat your last traffic?
0: The vehicle registration. What does that come back to?
1: Goes back to a black 2014 Chevrolet registered to her.
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0: 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We going to MMC.
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0: 407. 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What do you advise?
1: Can you take that?
0: 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Mr. Keller's in the lobby. Saying someone is forging his check from his business at 110 Oakwood.
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0: 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He is in the lobby.

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0: 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I've ran it out of all 50 states. It's coming back not on file. NSR.
1: Stand by, I'll put it in the notes.

0: The corrected VIN. 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It's in SR.
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0: 31, your status?
1: I'm going to be back in service. 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
0: Receive. 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
1: Temple. 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

0: K23, the 118-139-305, 118-139-305. 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

0: 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What do you advise?
1: Give it a 21.
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1: Affirmative. He's able to clear.
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1: Sample.
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1: Go ahead.
0: Yeah, out of service. Is he at the courthouse?
1: You will see a caller in the lobby. She's advising she's had a vehicle repossessed by Tennessee Auto Sales, and she has proof she's made payments and wants to make a report.
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168, in a traffic hazard, Bull Run Road, cross from New Henderson Road. Caller advised that there is a deer partially in the roadway.

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Dutch Charlie Road at Johnny Smith Lane. Bravo Tango Charlie 6 on 5 7. 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

0: assignment, 208 Scruggs Avenue. The 67-year-old male states he's got difficulty breathing and states he is sleep deprived, said he's not had sleep in over 2 months. 208 Scruggs Avenue.
1: Engine 1 responding to 208 Scruggs Avenue.
0: Please say that.

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It'll still be 62386.

0: All units, stand by. Copy a Bolo. All units, be on lookout for speeding and reckless driver coming into the city of Clinton, silver Nissan truck, unknown tag number. Last seen at the Arby's, coming in from North Clinton.
1: A21 copy.
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0: caller is advising that his neighbor, Paul Pierce, has scratched and hit his vehicle with his own vehicle and has taken off. Unknown direction of travel.
1: Copy.
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So this one that it expired on 30 of 2020. 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
1: Yeah, it is. 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

0: 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He's negative NCI3 locals, Campbell.
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0: 131, 560, Bravo, Romeo, November, Kilo. That's coming back to my 2012 Chevy.
1: Got it. We're in the parking lot of Harrison's.
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0: 131, the venue provided comes back to a gray 2005 Hyundai Sonata to a Cheyenne Silcox of Oak Ridge. Unconfirmed insurance showing that it is valid, NSR. As for the DL, that comes back to a Timothy Kaufman. They were 4/19/1985. He is valid with an alcohol airlock device. Negative local NOx NCIC.

0: 31 Travis Stone.
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